20 graus. Aqui tens mais e melhor música por hora. Sunday mornings were your favorite. I used to meet you down on Woods Creek Road. You did your hair up like you were famous.

Whoa, what's up? You can't have the president, rather be the pope, you know what I'm saying? 106.8 UFM 106.8 UFM

A cidade está ligada na tua. 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I know that this could feel like that. But I just can't stop. Let my defenses drop.

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You played it cool and I played it dumb. Don't you think I'm a little too young to be messed with like that? So convincing, you made it look fun. Laugh it off, but the damage is done. Saying, baby, just relax.

time my heart is beating, I can feel the recipe. I wonder if my day is coming, blame it on the entropy. My blood is pumping, I can see the end is right in front of me. Don't take it.